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1: The 11th annual Humboldt Emergency Services Golf Tournament is set for Thursday, August 28th. 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Director of Protective Services, Mike Kwasnica, says it's become a great way to bring the community together while supporting worthwhile causes.
3: This will be our 11th annual golf tournament that we've been doing. All the proceeds that we collect through this all go back to community initiatives. We donate the money back to the community. So it's a good time for everyone to come out, have some fun.
1: The tournament features a 12:30 shotgun start, raffle prizes, and a steak supper. 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Get set for baseball action in Marysburg tomorrow with the Saskatoon Senior League Baseball Best of Three Championship. First pitch is at 1 p.m. at Marysburg Field, with the second game getting underway against the rival Saskatoon River Pirates at 4 p.m. The third game, if necessary, will be scheduled early the following week. Don't miss a minute of the action tomorrow in Marysburg. Pete Crow Armstrong scored on a throwing error in the 11th inning after Alex Bregman hit a two-strike, two-out homer in the ninth. And the Chicago Cubs rallied for a 3-2 win over the Toronto Blue Jays on Thursday. The Saskatchewan Roughriders take on the winless Ottawa Redblacks tonight at Mosaic Stadium. Quarterback Trevor Harris says he won't be taking the Redblacks lightly in spite of the on-field woes, cautioning that adversity in the CFL is everywhere and the Ottawa squad has threat potential.
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1: Tonight, it's going to be partly cloudy, 30% chance of showers overnight. Wind northwest, 20 kilometers an hour, becoming lighter this evening, a low of 10. Tomorrow, a mix of sun and cloud, high of 23. Sunday, cloudy with a 60% chance of rain, high of 20. Monday, a mix of sun and cloud and a high of 24. And Tuesday, still some sun and cloud, high of 23. 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
3: 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Tonight, partly cloudy, 30% chance of showers overnight, and a low of 10. Tomorrow, a mix of sun and cloud and a high of 23. Sunday, it's a bit cloudy with a 60% chance of showers, high of 20. Monday, a high of 24 and a mix of sun and cloud. And Tuesday, a mix of sun and cloud with a high of 23.
0: From Highway 5 to 20.
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4: 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Tonight, partly cloudy, 30% chance of showers overnight, and a low of 10. Tomorrow, a mix of sun and cloud and a high of 23. Sunday, it's a bit cloudy with a 60% chance of showers, high of 20. Monday, a high of 24 and a mix of sun and cloud. And Tuesday, a mix of sun and cloud with a high of 23.
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2: 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I'm Anthony Ross. Dry conditions are accelerating the pace toward harvest, but moisture concerns remain for some Saskatchewan producers. The latest Ministry of Agriculture crop report says 56% of cropland topsoil moisture is rated adequate, while 33% is short and 9% is very short. Crops across the province are mostly developing at a normal rate for this time of year, but some areas are reporting stress from hot, dry weather. Producers are also being reminded to watch out for increased fire risk and use caution as harvest equipment moves onto roadways. Miracle Treat is back next Wednesday, and organizers are hoping to top last year's record-breaking total. Every Blizzard treat purchased at participating Saskatchewan Dairy Queen locations on August 13th will help fund equipment, research, and programs at Jim Pattison Children's Hospital. Jada Cook with the foundation says every dollar raised stays right here in the province, and Humboldt was a big part of it.
3: Humboldt is a great location. Last year, that location in Humboldt raised over $6,500 just from one store. So it's great to see, and we're really grateful for all of our locations, but especially those rural communities. Jim Pattison Children's Hospital served 644 communities last year. So it's great to have the communities they come from supporting those kids as well.
2: Last year's campaign raised more than $282,000 across Saskatchewan, and residents are encouraged to stop by their local Dairy Queen and help support children and families across the province. Humboldt and Lanigan RCMP have released a photo of a suspect in connection with a recent break and enter at a Humboldt business. Police say the suspect was carrying a black and white striped bag and was seen in the Main Street area early on July 13th. Investigators are asking residents and businesses with dash cam or security footage from around 2:25 a.m. that morning to come forward. Tips can be provided to RCMP at 310-RCMP or anonymously through Saskatchewan Crime Stoppers. The Saskatchewan NDP is calling for more transparency around the province's electricity plans and proposed data centers. The opposition says SaskPower withheld information from the rate review panel regarding a proposed Bell data center, citing confidentiality. The NDP says residents have concerns about future power rates, environmental impacts, and the impact of large-scale data centers on the electricity grid. The Saskatchewan government says extending the operation of coal-fired power plants is needed to ensure a reliable and affordable power supply. See the full stories at discoverhumboldt.com and click Submit News when you see local news happening.
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2: Tonight, it's going to be partly cloudy, 30% chance of showers overnight.

0: Wind northwest, 20 kilometers an hour, becoming lighter this evening, a low of 10. Tomorrow, a mix of sun and cloud, high of 23. Sunday, cloudy with a 60% chance of rain, high of 20. Monday, a mix of sun and cloud and a high of 24. And Tuesday, still some sun and cloud, high of 23. 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
10: 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Tonight, partly cloudy, 30% chance of showers overnight, and a low of 10. Tomorrow, a mix of sun and cloud and a high of 23. Sunday, it's a bit cloudy with a 60% chance of showers, high of 20. Monday, a high of 24 and a mix of sun and cloud. And Tuesday, a mix of sun and cloud with a high of 23.
0: Highway 368, Highway 16.
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0: 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I'm Justin Bieber.
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2: 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Tonight, partly cloudy, 30% chance of showers overnight, and a low of 10. Tomorrow, a mix of sun and cloud and a high of 23. Sunday, it's a bit cloudy with a 60% chance of showers, high of 20. Monday, a high of 24 and a mix of sun and cloud. And Tuesday, a mix of sun and cloud with a high of 23.
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1: 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I'm Anthony Ross. Humboldt and Lanigan RCMP are asking for the public's help as they investigate a break and enter at a Main Street business in Humboldt. Police say the incident happened around 2:25 a.m. on July 13th, with the suspect damaging an exterior door and display cases before stealing several items. The suspect is described as having a small stature and wearing dark clothing, blue gloves, brown shoes, and a face covering. RCMP are asking anyone with information or surveillance footage to contact police. Hot, dry weather continues to push crop development ahead across Saskatchewan, with producers in the Humboldt and Watrous regions watching conditions closely. The latest provincial crop report says early seeded crops are nearing maturity, while later seeded fields would still benefit from timely rainfall. The Invermay area northeast of Humboldt received 20 millimeters of rain, but many other areas saw little to no precipitation. The province says harvest is now underway in some regions, with 2% of crops combined so far. Saskatchewan's opposition NDP is accusing the provincial government of misleading the public over its decision to extend the life of coal-fired power plants. NDP leader Carla Beck says newly released SaskPower documents show the move was made in part to provide electricity for a proposed Bell data center near Regina. The NDP says the documents contradict government claims that extending coal generation is about keeping power affordable and reliable. The province says the decision is necessary to maintain a dependable electricity supply while transitioning to other forms of energy. Buying a Blizzard treat next Wednesday can help support children's health care across Saskatchewan. Dairy Queen's 24th annual Miracle Treat Day returns August 13th, with 100% of net proceeds from every Blizzard sold staying in Saskatchewan to support the Jim Pattison Children's Hospital Foundation. Engagement manager Jada Cook says it's one of the foundation's biggest fundraisers of the year.
2: Of course, we're really excited. 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
1: Tonight, it's going to be partly cloudy, 30% chance of showers overnight. Wind northwest, 20 kilometers an hour, becoming lighter this evening, a low of 10. Tomorrow, a mix of sun and cloud, high of 23. Sunday, cloudy with a 60% chance of rain, high of 20. Monday, a mix of sun and cloud and a high of 24. And Tuesday, still some sun and cloud, high of 23. 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
1: 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Tonight, partly cloudy, 30% chance of showers overnight, and a low of 10. Tomorrow, a mix of sun and cloud and a high of 23. Sunday, it's a bit cloudy with a 60% chance of showers, high of 20. Monday, a high of 24 and a mix of sun and cloud. And Tuesday, a mix of sun and cloud with a high of 23.
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4: 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Tonight, partly cloudy, 30% chance of showers overnight, and a low of 10. Tomorrow, a mix of sun and cloud and a high of 23. Sunday, it's a bit cloudy with a 60% chance of showers, high of 20. Monday, a high of 24 and a mix of sun and cloud. And Tuesday, a mix of sun and cloud with a high of 23.
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0: 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Humboldt Community Safety Officers. 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
2: 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I'm Anthony Ross. Dry conditions are accelerating the pace toward harvest, but moisture concerns remain for some Saskatchewan producers. The latest Ministry of Agriculture crop report

0: says 56% of cropland topsoil moisture is rated adequate, while 33% is short and 9% is very short. Crops across the province are mostly developing at a normal rate for this time of year, but some areas are reporting stress from hot, dry weather. Producers are also being reminded to watch out for increased fire risk and use caution as harvest equipment moves onto roadways. Miracle Treat is back next Wednesday, and organizers are hoping to top last year's record-breaking total. Every Blizzard treat purchased at participating Saskatchewan Dairy Queen locations on August 13th will help fund equipment, research, and programs at Jim Pattison Children's Hospital. Jada Cook with the foundation says every dollar raised stays right here in the province, and Humboldt was a big part of it.
1: Humboldt is a great location. Last year, that location in Humboldt raised over $6,500 just from one store. So it's great to see, and we're really grateful for all of our locations, but especially those rural communities. Jim Pattison Children's Hospital served 644 communities last year. So it's great to have the communities they come from supporting those kids as well.
0: Last year's campaign raised more than $282,000 across Saskatchewan, and residents are encouraged to stop by their local Dairy Queen and help support children and families across the province. Humboldt and Lanigan RCMP have released a photo of a suspect in connection with a recent break and enter at a Humboldt business. Police say the suspect was carrying a black and white striped bag and was seen in the Main Street area early on July 13th. Investigators are asking residents and businesses with dash cam or security footage from around 2:25 a.m. that morning to come forward. Tips can be provided to RCMP at 310-RCMP or anonymously through Saskatchewan Crime Stoppers. The Saskatchewan NDP is calling for more transparency around the province's electricity plans and proposed data centers. The opposition says SaskPower withheld information from the rate review panel regarding a proposed Bell data center, citing confidentiality. The NDP says residents have concerns about future power rates, environmental impacts, and the impact of large-scale data centers on the electricity grid. The Saskatchewan government says extending the operation of coal-fired power plants is needed to ensure a reliable and affordable power supply. See the full stories at discoverhumboldt.com and click Submit News when you see local news happening.
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0: Tonight, it's going to be partly cloudy, 30% chance of showers overnight. Wind northwest, 20 kilometers an hour, becoming lighter this evening, a low of 10. Tomorrow, a mix of sun and cloud, high of 23. Sunday, cloudy with a 60% chance of rain, high of 20. Monday, a mix of sun and cloud and high of 24. And Tuesday, still some sun and cloud, high of 23. 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
4: This Sunday from 2 p.m. to 4 p.m. at the Westminster United Church, a second round of auditions will be held for the Humboldt and Area Theater Club's fall production. 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Today, a high of 23 with a mix of sun and cloud. Tomorrow, we have a high of 20 and a 60% chance of rain. Monday, a mix of sun and cloud and a high of 24. Tuesday, we see some more cloud with a bit of sun, high of 23. And Wednesday, a high of 22 with a mix of sun and cloud.
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12: This Sunday from 2 p.m. to 4 p.m. at the Westminster United Church, a second round of auditions will be held for the Humboldt and Area Theatre Club's fall production. Meet the directors of the 4 one-act plays planned for October and join in on the fun of local theatre. Today, a high of 23 with a mix of sun and cloud. Tomorrow, we have a high of 20 and a 60% chance of rain. Monday, a mix of sun and cloud and a high of 24. Tuesday, we see some more cloud with a bit of sun, high of 23. And Wednesday, a high of 22 with a mix of sun and cloud.
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4: This Sunday from 2 p.m. to 4 p.m. at the Westminster United Church, a second round of auditions will be held for the Humboldt and Area Theater Club's fall production. 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Today, a high of 23 with a mix of sun and cloud. Tomorrow, we have a high of 20 and a 60% chance of rain. Monday, a mix of sun and cloud and a high of 24. Tuesday, we see some more cloud with a bit of sun, high of 23. And Wednesday, a high of 22 with a mix of sun and cloud.
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1: This Sunday from 2 p.m. to 4 p.m. at the Westminster United Church, a second round of auditions will be held for the Humboldt and Area Theatre Club's fall production. Meet the directors of the 4 one-act plays planned for October and join in on the fun of local theatre. Today, a high of 23 with a mix of sun and cloud. Tomorrow, we have a high of 20 and a 60% chance of rain. Monday, a mix of sun and cloud and a high of 24. Tuesday, we see some more cloud with a bit of sun, high of 23. And Wednesday, a high of 22 with a mix of sun and cloud.
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5: This Sunday from 2 p.m. to 4 p.m. at the Westminster United Church, a second round of auditions will be held for the Humboldt and Area Theater Club's fall production. 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Today, a high of 23 with a mix of sun and cloud. Tomorrow, we have a high of 20 and a 60% chance of rain. Monday, a mix of sun and cloud and a high of 24. Tuesday, we see some more cloud with a bit of sun, high of 23. And Wednesday, a high of 22 with a mix of sun and cloud.
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9: This Sunday from 2 p.m. to 4 p.m. at the Westminster United Church, a second round of auditions will be held for the Humboldt and Area Theater Club's fall production. 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Today, a high of 23 with a mix of sun and cloud. Tomorrow, we have a high of 20 and a 60% chance of rain. Monday, a mix of sun and cloud and a high of 24. Tuesday, we see some more cloud with a bit of sun, high of 23. And Wednesday, a high of 22 with a mix of sun and cloud.
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3: This Sunday from 2 p.m. to 4 p.m. at the Westminster United Church, a second round of auditions will be held for the Humboldt and Area Theater Club's fall production. 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Today, a high of 23 with a mix of sun and cloud. Tomorrow, we have a high of 20 and a 60% chance of rain. Monday, a mix of sun and cloud and a high of 24. Tuesday, we see some more cloud with a bit of sun, high of 23. And Wednesday, a high of 22 with a mix of sun and cloud.
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4: This Sunday from 2 p.m. to 4 p.m. at the Westminster United Church, a second round of auditions will be held for the Humboldt and Area Theatre Club's fall production. Meet the directors of the four one-act plays planned for October 2nd.

0: Join in on the fun of local theater. Today, a high of 23 with a mix of sun and cloud. Tomorrow, we have a high of 20 and a 60% chance of rain. Monday, a mix of sun and cloud and a high of 24. Tuesday, we see some more cloud with a bit of sun, high of 23. And Wednesday, a high of 22 with a mix of sun and cloud.
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5: 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Today, a high of 23 with a mix of sun and cloud. Tomorrow, we have a high of 20 and a 60% chance of rain. Monday, a mix of sun and cloud and a high of 24. Tuesday, we see some more cloud with a bit of sun, high of 23. And Wednesday, a high of 22 with a mix of sun and cloud.
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3: This Sunday from 2 p.m. to 4 p.m. at the Westminster United Church, a second round of auditions will be held for the Humboldt and Area Theater Club's fall production. Meet the directors of the 4 one-act plays planned for October and join in on the fun of local theater. Today, a high of 23 with a mix of sun and cloud. Tomorrow, we have a high of 20 and a 60% chance of rain. Monday, a mix of sun and cloud and a high of 24. Tuesday, we see some more cloud with a bit of sun, high of 23. And Wednesday, a high of 22 with a mix of sun and cloud.
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4: This Sunday from 2 p.m. to 4 p.m. at the Westminster United Church, a second round of auditions will be held for the Humboldt and Area Theater Club's fall production. 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Today, a high of 23 with a mix of sun and cloud. Tomorrow, we have a high of 20 and a 60% chance of rain. Monday, a mix of sun and cloud and a high of 24. Tuesday, we see some more cloud with a bit of sun, high of 23. And Wednesday, a high of 22 with a mix of sun and cloud.
0: Highway 368.
5: Highway 60.
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4: This Sunday from 2 p.m. to 4 p.m. at the Westminster United Church, a second round of auditions will be held for the Humboldt and Area Theatre Club's fall production. 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Today, a high of 23 with a mix of sun and cloud. Tomorrow, we have a high of 20 and a 60% chance of rain. Monday, a mix of sun and cloud and high of 24. Tuesday, we see some more cloud with a bit of sun, high of 23. And Wednesday, a high of 22 with a mix of sun and cloud.
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4: This Sunday from 2 p.m. to 4 p.m. at the Westminster United Church, a second round of auditions will be held for the Humboldt and Area Theater Club's fall production. Meet the directors of the 411.

0: Westminster United Church. A second round of auditions will be held for the Humboldt and Area Theater Club's fall production. Meet the directors of the four one-act plays planned for October and join in on the fun of local theater. Today, a high of 23 with a mix of sun and cloud. Tomorrow, we have a high of 20 and a 60% chance of rain. Monday, a mix of sun and cloud and high of 24. Tuesday, we see some more cloud with a bit of sun, high of 23. And Wednesday, a high of 22 with a mix of sun and cloud.
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3: This Sunday from 2 p.m. to 4 p.m. at the Westminster United Church, a second round of auditions will be held for the Humboldt and Area Theater Club's fall production. 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Today, a high of 23 with a mix of sun and cloud. Tomorrow, we have a high of 20 and a 60% chance of rain. Monday, a mix of sun and cloud and a high of 24. Tuesday, we see some more cloud with a bit of sun, high of 23. And Wednesday, a high of 22 with a mix of sun and clouds.
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2: This Sunday from 2 p.m. to 4 p.m. at the Westminster United Church, a second round of auditions will be held for the Humboldt and Area Theater Club's fall production. 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Today, a high of 23 with a mix of sun and cloud. Tomorrow, we have a high of 20 and a 60% chance of rain. Monday, a mix of sun and cloud and a high of 24. Tuesday, we see some more cloud with a bit of sun, high of 23. And Wednesday, a high of 22 with a mix of sun and cloud.

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4: This Sunday from 2 p.m. to 4 p.m. at the Westminster United Church, a second round of auditions will be held for the Humboldt and Area Theatre Club's fall production. 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Today, a high of 23 with a mix of sun and cloud. Tomorrow, we have a high of 20 and a 60% chance of rain. Monday, a mix of sun and cloud and a high of 24. Tuesday, we see some more cloud with a bit of sun, high of 23. And Wednesday, a high of 22 with a mix of sun and cloud.
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4: This Sunday from 2 p.m. to 4 p.m. at the Westminster United Church, a second round of auditions will be held for the Humboldt and Area Theater Club's fall production. 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Today, a high of 23 with a mix of sun and cloud. Tomorrow, we have a high of 20 and a 60% chance of rain. Monday, a mix of sun and cloud and a high of 24. Tuesday, we see some more cloud with a bit of sun, high of 23. And Wednesday, a high of 22 with a mix of sun and cloud.
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2: This Sunday from 2 p.m. to 4 p.m. at the Westminster United Church, a second round of auditions will be held for the Humboldt and Area Theatre Club's fall production. 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Today, a high of 23 with a mix of sun and cloud. Tomorrow, we have a high of 20 and a 60% chance of rain. Monday, a mix of sun and cloud and high of 24. Tuesday, we see some more cloud with a bit of sun, high of 23. And Wednesday, a high of 22 with a mix of sun and cloud.
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6: A mix of sun and cloud today, some scattered showers, and 21 degrees. The UV index 6 or high. Partly cloudy tonight, some scattered showers, clearing overnight with a low of 10. Tomorrow, mainly cloudy, a good chance of showers, and a high of 21. For Monday, partly sunny, 24 degrees. Tuesday, a mix of sun and cloud, a high of 23. Current weather conditions can be found anytime on your Discover Humboldt app. I'm Judy Peters.
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6: A mix of sun and cloud today, some scattered showers, and 21 degrees. The UV index, 6 or high. Partly cloudy tonight, some scattered showers, clearing overnight with a low of 10. Tomorrow, mainly cloudy, a good chance of showers, and a high of 21. For Monday, partly sunny, 24 degrees. Tuesday, a mix of sun and cloud, a high of 23. Current weather conditions can be found anytime on your Discover Humboldt app. I'm Judy Peters.
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0: clearing overnight with a low of 10. Tomorrow, mainly cloudy, a good chance of showers and a high of 21. For Monday, partly sunny, 24 degrees. Tuesday, a mix of sun and cloud, a high of 23. Current weather conditions can be found anytime on your Discover Humboldt app. I'm Judy Peters.
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2: 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Members would be able to use one co-op number in Middle Lake, Lake Lenoir, Leroy, Watson, and the Anaheim card lock across 5 card locks, 4 gas bars, 3 food stores, two locations with liquor selections, and 3 agro centers with bulk petroleum. 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
4: A mix of sun and cloud today, some scattered showers and 21 degrees. The UV index, 6 or high. Partly cloudy tonight, some scattered showers, clearing overnight with a low of 10. Tomorrow, mainly cloudy, a good chance of showers and a high of 21. For Monday, partly sunny, 24 degrees. Tuesday, a mix of sun and cloud, a high of 23. Current weather conditions can be found anytime on your Discover Humboldt app. I'm Judy Peters.
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12: A mix of sun and cloud today, some scattered showers, and 21 degrees. The UV index, 6 or high. Partly cloudy tonight, some scattered showers, clearing overnight with a low of 10. Tomorrow, mainly cloudy, a good chance of showers and a high of 21. For Monday, partly sunny, 24 degrees. Tuesday, a mix of sun and cloud, a high of 23. Current weather conditions can be found anytime on your Discover Humboldt app. I'm Judy Peters.
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2: A mix of sun and cloud today, some scattered showers, and 21 degrees. The UV index, 6 or high. Partly cloudy tonight, some scattered showers, clearing overnight with a low of 10. Tomorrow, mainly cloudy, a good chance of showers, and a high of 21. For Monday, partly sunny, 24 degrees. Tuesday, a mix of sun and cloud, a high of 23. Current weather conditions can be found anytime on your Discover Humboldt app. I'm Judy Peters.
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7: A mix of sun and cloud today, some scattered showers, and 21 degrees. The UV index, 6 or high. Partly cloudy tonight, some scattered showers, clearing overnight with a low of 10. Tomorrow, mainly cloudy, a good chance of showers and a high of 21. For Monday, partly sunny, 24 degrees. Tuesday, a mix of sun and cloud, a high of 23. Current weather conditions can be found anytime on your Discover Humboldt app. I'm Judy Peters.
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0: It's Loud Luxury and Two Friends, If Only I, here on the Saturday Morning Show. Hey, I'm Kenton Dick. Now, sometimes I mourn things before I should. I don't know if that makes any sense. What I'm getting at is this. Just yesterday, it's like August 7th, I was thinking to myself, man, summer's almost over. And I was getting sad. And I was like, wait a second, it's August 7th. And it's not that I thought the date was later. I was just thinking about how much summer had already passed. And I was like, no. We're only like halfway through the summer break, just over halfway through the summer break. We got lots of summer left, lots of time to enjoy it. Don't mourn it before it's over. So that's my encouragement to you. Yes, it's already August 8th. But we got lots of summer left. Let's enjoy it while we got it. Back to the music shortly.
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That's Jamie Fine with Cups of Coffee on Mix 96. And before that, Miles Smith, Stargazing, taking us into 10 o'clock. Good morning, I'm Kenton Dick. Up next, we've got Zara Larsson for you. And this might be a little bit of a deep cut, but if you've ever seen the movie Klaus, it's a Christmas movie from 2019, animated, really good movie. There is this incredible song in that movie called Invisible, which I have had on my Christmas playlist.

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8: A mix of sun and cloud today, some scattered showers, and 21 degrees. The UV index, 6 or high. Partly cloudy tonight, some scattered showers, clearing overnight with a low of 10. Tomorrow, mainly cloudy, a good chance of showers and a high of 21. For Monday, partly sunny, 24 degrees. Tuesday, a mix of sun and cloud, a high of 23. Current weather conditions can be found anytime on your Discover Humboldt app. I'm Judy Peters.
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7: A mix of sun and cloud today, some scattered showers, and 21 degrees. The UV index, 6 or high. Partly cloudy tonight, some scattered showers, clearing overnight with a low of 10. Tomorrow, mainly cloudy, a good chance of showers, and a high of 21. For Monday, partly sunny, 24 degrees. Tuesday, a mix of sun and cloud, a high of 23. Current weather conditions can be found anytime on your Discover Humboldt app. I'm Judy Peters.
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0: This weekend, of course, not nearly as exciting as last weekend. Last weekend was August long, which in my opinion is the best long weekend of the year. It consistently has some of the better weather. It's right in the middle of summer. Love it. This weekend, of course, is just a regular weekend. But it did come faster than any other weekend thanks to a nice short four-day work week. That's a lovely thing, isn't it? Long weekend, 4 days, and then we're back to the weekend already. I'm Kenton Dick. We just heard Walk Off the Earth, Rule the World here on the Saturday Morning Show. Going to get back at it shortly.
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3: A mix of sun and cloud today, some scattered showers, and 21 degrees. The UV index, 6 or high. Partly cloudy tonight, some scattered showers, clearing overnight with a low of 10. Tomorrow, mainly cloudy, a good chance of showers, and a high of 21. For Monday, partly sunny, 24 degrees. Tuesday, a mix of sun and cloud, a high of 23. Current weather conditions can be found anytime on your Discover Humboldt app. I'm Judy Peters.
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2: Hey, Sarah Miller here with you. If you're anywhere near Lanigan this afternoon, be sure to check out the celebration at the new Shell. 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

0: Danny Mycock is also joining in on the festivities. 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
7: A mix of sun and cloud today, some scattered showers, and 21 degrees. The UV index, 6 or high. Partly cloudy tonight, some scattered showers, clearing overnight with a low of 10. Tomorrow, mainly cloudy, a good chance of showers, and a high of 21. For Monday, partly sunny, 24 degrees. Tuesday, a mix of sun and cloud, a high of 23. Current weather conditions can be found anytime on your Discover Humboldt app. I'm Judy Peters.
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0: done before winter, and then you won't enjoy it until next year. I don't know. Maybe you don't operate like I do. 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I'm Kenton Dick. 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
2: Hey, it's Sarah Miller back with you, and community celebrations are always a great excuse to get out and visit with friends and neighbors, and that's exactly what's happening today here in Lanigan. The grand opening celebration at Shell is on now until 3 o'clock this afternoon, featuring a free barbecue with burgers and drinks. There's face painting for the kids and awesome smiles from the team welcoming everyone through the doors. 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A big shout out and a grand opening welcome to Shell. And Mayor Tony Mycock is also going to be in attendance helping welcome this new business to the community of Lanigan. 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
2: 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You can head on over to the new Shell in Lanigan. 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Mayor Tony Mycock's also going to be a part of the celebration today. 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
7: A mix of sun and cloud today, some scattered showers and 21 degrees. The UV index, 6 or high. Partly cloudy tonight, some scattered showers, clearing overnight with a low of 10. Tomorrow, mainly cloudy, a good chance of showers and a high of 21. For Monday, partly sunny, 24 degrees. Tuesday, a mix of sun and cloud, a high of 23. Current weather conditions can be found anytime on your Discover Humboldt app. I'm Judy Peters.
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2: Hey, it's Sarah Miller joining you once again. 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
5: A mix of sun and cloud today, some scattered showers, and 21 degrees. The UV index, 6 or high. Partly cloudy tonight, some scattered showers, clearing overnight with a low of 10. Tomorrow, mainly cloudy, a good chance of showers and a high of 21. For Monday, partly sunny, 24 degrees. Tuesday, a mix of sun and cloud, a high of 23. Current weather conditions can be found anytime on your Discover Humboldt app. I'm Judy Peters.
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0: I hope you're enjoying a delicious lunch with some fresh produce. It's a great time of year for that. I'm Kenton Dick. We just heard Trevor Guthrie with Soundwave. The beginning part of summer, you got your garden planted and you're slowly starting to use those herbs and things. But then the latter half of summer is when you really start to enjoy that garden, and we're just entering that sweet spot now. Some of those fresh tomatoes and cukes. Oh, so much delicious food from the garden. My favorite, as I always say, just tomato sliced on toast with mayonnaise and salt and pepper. There might not be a more perfect summer lunch. Getting back to the music shortly. Stick around.
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8: A mix of sun and cloud today, some scattered showers and 21 degrees. The UV index, 6 or high. Partly cloudy tonight, some scattered showers, clearing overnight with a low of 10. Tomorrow, mainly cloudy, a good chance of showers and a high of 21.

0: For Monday, partly sunny, 24 degrees. Tuesday, a mix of sun and cloud, a high of 23. Current weather conditions can be found anytime on your Discover Humboldt app. I'm Judy Peters.
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4: A mix of sun and cloud today. 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
1: A mix of sun and cloud today, some scattered showers, and 21 degrees. The UV index, 6 or high. Partly cloudy tonight, some scattered showers, clearing overnight with a low of 10. Tomorrow, mainly cloudy, a good chance of showers, and a high of 21. For Monday, partly sunny, 24 degrees. Tuesday, a mix of sun and cloud, a high of 23. Current weather conditions can be found anytime on your Discover Humboldt app. I'm Judy Peters.
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0: Saturday afternoon. That was Mariana Trench with Stutter. I'm Kenton Dick, and hopefully you've got a great day so far. Going to get back to the music shortly, and we've got American Top 40 coming up with Ryan Seacrest. That's at 2 o'clock.
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2: Hey, Sarah Miller back with you. And if you're out running errands or maybe you're just taking a drive down the highway today, why not make Lanigan one of your stops? They have a big celebration today as it's the grand opening of Shell. You can come on down to the grand opening until 3 o'clock where everyone is invited to enjoy a free burger and a drink. 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Say hi. And of course, Mayor Tony Mycock has been in attendance throughout the day. You can say hi to him and maybe even see Bolty. For 107.5 Bolt FM, I'm Sarah Miller.
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0: 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Seriously?
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5: A mix of sun and cloud today, some scattered showers and 21 degrees. The UV index, 6 or high. Partly cloudy tonight, some scattered showers, clearing overnight with a low of 10. Tomorrow, mainly cloudy, a good chance of showers and a high of 21. For Monday, partly sunny, 24 degrees. Tuesday, a mix of sun and cloud, a high of 23. Current weather conditions can be found anytime on your Discover Humboldt app. I'm Judy Peters.
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7: Hey, Sarah Miller back with you. 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
16: A mix of sun and cloud today, some scattered showers and 21 degrees. The UV index, 6 or high. Partly cloudy tonight, some scattered showers, clearing overnight with a low of 10. Tomorrow, mainly cloudy, a good chance of showers and a high of 21.

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3: Hey, Sarah Miller back with you. Don't miss out on the excitement happening right now in Lanigan today. 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
9: Partly cloudy tonight, some scattered showers, clearing overnight with a low of 10. Tomorrow, mainly cloudy, a good chance of showers and a high of 21. For Monday, partly sunny, 24 degrees. Tuesday, a mix of sun and cloud, a high of 23. Current weather conditions can be found anytime on your Discover Humboldt app. I'm Judy Peters.
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2: 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Sorry, had to do it.
1: Brian Littrell and his son Bailey Littrell are taking over American Top 40. Backstreet's back. All right.
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3: Partly cloudy tonight, some scattered showers, clearing overnight with a low of 10. Tomorrow, mainly cloudy, a good chance of showers and a high of 21. For Monday, partly sunny, 24 degrees.

0: Tuesday, a mix of sun and cloud, a high of 23. Current weather conditions can be found anytime on your Discover Humboldt app. I'm Judy Peters.
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0: That's Cruise by Florida Georgia Line and Nelly, and I am Bailey Littrell, taking over the countdown with my father, Brian. We're playing that song for James in Bushkill, Pennsylvania. And Florida Georgia Line was actually an early influence on my own music at the beginning of my career.
1: Yes, they were.
0: And two, not to brag, but Tyler Hubbard actually wrote two songs on my first ever album.
1: Yeah.
0: It was amazing. He walked into the studio mid-recording and I about lost my mind.
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0: And speaking of Seacrest, you guys might have seen me last year on American Idol, which was a wild experience. The biggest lesson I learned from the show was composure in mass amounts of pressure. I think American Idol taught me to hone in and believe in your craft, believe in who you are as an artist, because there will always be a big moment that you might not feel that you're ready for.

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9: Partly cloudy tonight, some scattered showers, clearing overnight with a low of 10. Tomorrow, mainly cloudy, a good chance of showers and a high of 21. For Monday, partly sunny, 24 degrees. Tuesday, a mix of sun and cloud, a high of 23. Current weather conditions can be found anytime on your Discover Humboldt app. I'm Judy Peters.
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5: Partly cloudy tonight, some scattered showers, clearing overnight with a low of 10. Tomorrow, mainly cloudy, a good chance of showers and a high of 21. For Monday, partly sunny, 24 degrees. Tuesday, a mix of sun and cloud, a high of 23. Current weather conditions can be found anytime on your Discover Humboldt app. I'm Judy Peters.
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8: Seacrest is out this weekend.
9: And we have two special guest hosts taking over until he's back. 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
10: What's going on? It's Bailey Littrell hanging out with my father, Brian, while we count down the 40 biggest songs.
11: Man, I like this job. And you know what? Right now, we're in the middle of our Sphere run in Las Vegas. It's like the best gig on the planet. I'm just going to say it. Because everybody comes to you. Like, we're running into people from China, from Japan, from the UK. This is such an amazing experience. We're blessed to have super fans all around the world. And we're playing the Sphere all the way through the end of August. So I hope to see you there. If you don't have your tickets, you better try to get one.
10: All right, so let's get back to the music with another hit.

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0: That's Watch It Burn by Katy Perry. It's on the verge of making the countdown.
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6: Partly cloudy tonight, some scattered showers, clearing overnight with a low of 10. Tomorrow, mainly cloudy, a good chance of showers and a high of 21. For Monday, partly sunny, 24 degrees. Tuesday, a mix of sun and cloud, a high of 23. Current weather conditions can be found anytime on your Discover Humboldt app. I'm Judy Peters.
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11: That's right, and we are hanging out all weekend long. This is so awesome to be able to do this with you, Bubba.
3: I'm really glad we got to do this together.
11: Yeah.
3: All right, so I've been making a lot of music lately that I am super proud of, and I can't wait for everyone to hear it. In the meantime, you know, the studio life has been absolutely incredible. I've never enjoyed recording and writing as much as I do right now. I feel like the kid in the CD store discovering Millennium and saying, oh my gosh, my dad's famous. I have that, what I call spirit of a child again, that I have ever so missed. Make sure to follow me on Instagram at BaileyLittrell_music. That's BaileyLittrell. It's not French. It's literal, not Littrell. To stay up to date on everything coming out, I'm going to play my new single in a bit, but first, you got to hear this.
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4: Partly cloudy tonight, some scattered showers, clearing overnight with a low of 10. Tomorrow, mainly cloudy, a good chance of showers and a high of 21. For Monday, partly sunny, 24 degrees. Tuesday, a mix of sun and cloud, a high of 23. Current weather conditions can be found anytime on your Discover Humboldt app. I'm Judy Peters.
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0: That's another one from Bruno Mars. It's I Just Might at number 3.
1: You know what? I can't believe it. We finally made it. The two hottest songs in the country are just ahead. This is Brian Littrell filling in for Seacrest with my son, Bailey.
0: And we will tell you who has the biggest song of the week. And we'll get to one last question from you guys coming up.
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0: That was Don't Go Breaking My Heart, which I just have to put that in there. It was Grammy nominated in 2019 by the Backstreet Boys.
1: Breaking my heart.
0: And this is Bailey Littrell, the son of one of those boys, who is here too. My dad, Brian.
1: Thanks to Travis in Live Oak, Texas, and Destiny in Newark, Ohio, for requesting that song. So we released that one as part of our 25th anniversary. Can you believe that, Bailey? I mean, 25 years was actually quite some time ago, right?
0: You guys are officially considered classics. It's the truth. 25 years is when it happens.
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0: 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Dracula by Tame Impala.
1: And for one last time, it has to be one last time. And we had a blast taking over the countdown. What an experience.
0: Thanks, Ryan, so much for letting us fill in. And thank you guys for all the great questions. Be sure to check out my new single, So Be It, wherever you get your music.
1: And I hope to see all of you guys at the Backstreet Boys show at Sphere in Las Vegas. We're playing through the end of August, August 29th, which is pretty cool. Next week, I think you're in very capable hands with Alex Warren. But now, I guess we gotta go, right?
0: We're out of here.
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